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0: 538. Als ik mijn lijstje al in moet vullen voor de meest favoriete tracks van 2026, staat deze sowieso in de top 10. Wat een plaat is dit. Axwell, Forever Turns You On. En ik heb hem gisteravond nog gesproken. Hij stond voor mij op Perukeville in Duitsland. Wat een aardige gast is het. En ja, wat een ongelooflijk vette plaat is dit.
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0: Hele weekend zenden we live uit vanuit toch wel het festival ter wereld. Ik ben er super trots op. En ik mag zo meteen zelf het podium betreden van de Freedom Stage. Daar mag ik 2,5 uur aan draaien. Dat ga je allemaal meemaken hier op 538 zo meteen. En wat we daar gaan doen is heel bijzonder. Ik heb een hele bijzondere gast. Hello Sasha.
2: Hello, thank you for having me.
0: Good to see you.
2: Again.
0: Maybe we should introduce ourselves a little bit.
2: Yeah.
0: We did a track last year called Set Me Free.
2: We did indeed.
0: And we were trying to work on a follow-up. And that wasn't so easy.
2: No, it was a tough song to follow because the first one went down so well. There was a lot of pressure.
0: And yeah, you did so incredible. We toured all around the world together. And we said, you know, we don't want to stop the performance, but we got to have a follow-up because we can't really do the same thing over and over. So we were in the studio together, bouncing back and forth. And we made something that you weren't really feeling. And then you sent me something that I wasn't really feeling. So the true story is, and you can confirm if it's right or wrong.
2: Yep.
0: Everlasting, our new single, was actually meant as a placeholder.
2: Yeah, this was supposed to be the one before the one. And we thought, we'll let the fans decide. And then the reaction has quite literally blown everybody away. And the fans made this one happen.
0: Really? Unbelievable. Tell me what happened. Because we posted some clips online.
2: Yeah, we did a show in London, my hometown. And the video went absolutely mental. And people were literally hounding our DMs, asking when we were releasing it. And at that point, we hadn't even finished the song. So we've been scrambling around the last few months to get it done. And it's out in less than 2 weeks now.
0: I know, I'm so excited. How was it to be on tour?
2: I mean, it went from me never singing live before to doing, I think, Tomorrowland is my third show this time last year. So full circle moment coming back this year to do it again. But it's been the most incredible year. We've been all around the world, done the biggest stages, and we're doing all over again with our new song. So
0: I'm so excited. We're going to be performing together live at the Freedom Stage here, and you're going to hear it. You can zo meteen horen here by 538. Shall we do the world premiere of the single right here, right now?
2: Go for it.
0: All right, here we go. Nou, ik moet dus echt even toegeven, dit is van de week pas afgemaakt. You weren't really happy with the final vocal, right? So we changed it this week.
2: Yeah, everyone was very mad at me. We pushed it back a week and now I'm 100% happy. It is perfect.
0: All right, can you introduce it, please?
2: This is Everlasting by Armin van Buuren and Sasha.
0: Here we go. Een wereldprimeur hier bij 538 vanaf tomorrow.

0: Vangelo!
1: Thank you. Thank you.
0: Steve, welcome to our studio. It's so good
1: nice
0: to see
1: be.
0: You.
1: Good vibe.
0: Yeah, I know, right?
1: Good vibe here.
0: Well, we've both been coming here for many years. When you walk around the festival grounds today, what's the very first thing that strikes you?
1: That on the stream it looked like it's great weather, but it was raining.
0: It's raining now? It is?
1: It was, yeah.
0: So you just walked inside.
1: I just walked in, yeah.
0: Tonight you'll be playing at the Crystal Garden, a floating stage on a lake. How's that?
1: It's fun. I mean, I can't feel the floating thing, obviously.
0: Okay.
1: Because the crowd's moving. But yeah, it's going to be good. 3 hours, I can do whatever I want.
0: That's amazing.
1: Yeah.
0: Is that extra special for you, like to play 3 hours?
1: Yeah, I appreciate it. You know, no pressure, no hour time frames. I can do whatever I want, up and down, left and right.
0: How's the residency at Ushuaia?
1: Unbelievable.
0: Yeah, we were just talking.
1: Yeah, I was so surprised. Compared to the last couple of shows we've had there, this year has been incredible.
0: Well, what changed compared to last year?
1: I think it's the people. You know, I think it's like the kids are wild and crazy and they want to have a good time. And you feel the energy from start to finish. It's a really good vibe.
0: So you're playing the main stage next Friday. Is that very different from what you're going to play tonight at the Crystal Garden?
1: Yeah.
0: Yeah?
1: Yeah, yeah.
0: You plan it differently.
1: Yeah, because it's like, it's just a different, you got to fit in an hour, you know? People come here to hear your songs and...
0: I mean, for me, I really made the conscious decision to only play the main stage once. Because when I do main stage both weekends, it's only an hour and I can't really tell my story. That's why I'm playing 100%. The freedom stage.
1: Yeah.
0: Is that the same
1: That's
0: for what, you?
1: That's the same for me, you know? It's like, I'll tell the same story twice if I play twice.
0: Exactly, yeah. Do you have a track on your USB today where you're thinking, if it doesn't work on the crowd, it won't work anywhere?
1: I know it works.
0: Yeah?
1: Yeah.
0: Okay.
1: I mean, you gotta make it work.
0: Exactly. Well, you've been doing it for a few years. Yeah.
1: A couple of loops, a little effects, and we're good.
0: Exactly. Your label Size Records has been an industry staple for so long. If you had to name one young upcoming producer right now that we'll definitely see on a Tomorrowland stage in the near future, who is it?
1: Love Sean.
0: Yeah?
1: Yeah.
0: Cool. I'm looking at the team here. Noted, guys. If you could give the Tomorrowland organizers a piece of advice, what they could do even crazier or bigger next year, what would it be?
1: Good question. Longer sets on main stage?
0: Yeah, that's a good idea.
1: Yeah.
0: I feel like after the fire last year, they learned from the distance sometimes between a DJ and the crowd was too big. And I think that's what I heard from a lot of DJs. They all agreed that we need to be closer to the crowd. Do you agree?
1: Yeah, I mean, I liked last year.
0: Me too, yeah.
1: Because it was tight and it was nice and it was, like you said, it was close by and you felt the energy and somehow the perspective feels bigger when you're lower.
0: Yes, so, and I feel also the days where there's a distance between the DJ and the crowd, those days are a little bit over. Don't you feel, or?
1: Yes and no. I think it depends on the show.
0: Exactly.
1: But I mean, if you can be close to the crowd, I'm all for it.
0: Well, good luck with your set, man.
1: Thank you. Appreciate it.
0: I really can't wait to catch you later. Let me hear you for Steve Vangelo. So special that you were here. Thanks so much.
1: Thank you.
0: We gaan terug naar Marlon Hofstad vanaf de main stage op Tomorrowland.

0: have to switch to English. David Guetta. Monsieur David Guetta, we have to say.
1: Monsieur David Guetta, if you want. It's funny, like, because you were playing all the hits. I was like, oh my God, he's going to play all my hits. Like, it's going to take a minute.
0: We don't have time for that.
1: I need to be on stage in 1 hour.
0: You will not make it. Welcome. A pleasure to have you here in the studio.
1: Thank you. Thank you for having me.
0: You just arrived here at Tomorrowland, or were you already?
1: Right now. So I didn't see anything, didn't see the stage. I don't know anything about anything.
0: But you have been here before.
1: Was since the first time they did Tomorrowland. It's crazy, by the way. I saw some pictures of me playing main stage, and it was like, you know, the same place, but maybe 20% of how many people there is now.
0: Yeah.
1: So it was really impressive to see the progression of Tomorrowland. It's really impressive what it became.
0: And how are you feeling before the main stage closing set? You will play tonight. Do you feel any nerves, any tension, like sweat?
1: It's more like I feel like, okay, I'm back home with my family. That's how I feel.
0: You feel at home here?
1: Very much so. Very
0: That's
1: much
0: awesome.
1: So. Yeah,
0: That's
1: because
0: awesome.
1: I've been playing Tomorrowland for so many years, you know, like nonstop, except from I think 2 years, and then I came back, and it just feels right, you know, like I feel with the Tomorrowland family, we shared a journey.
0: Yeah,
1: you know, and they started small, I started small, and we shared a journey to, you know, become something incredibly big, and I'm very proud of them.
0: Well, if it's compared to your career, then Tomorrowland is really big indeed.
1: They're huge. I mean, it's crazy that they've managed to create such a huge brand.
0: What do you eat before a main stage closing set?
1: I don't eat actually before.
0: You don't eat?
1: No, because I don't want to be heavy, you know?
0: Oh, okay.
1: Maybe some fruits.
0: But after, it's like top sports, the main stage set. So
1: 100%. I eat sugar.
0: Sugar?
1: Yeah. Like fruits or, you know, for example, I never, ever drink something like Coca-Cola or sodas, ever. But when I'm on stage for something big like this, I do. Because I just...
0: Why is that?
1: Well, it's just giving me that energy because I never do it. So when I do it, it gives
0: you feel like
1: a crazy rush.
0: It's like if you never drink alcohol and then at some point you drink vodka.
1: That's also the case for me. So I don't drink alcohol. So once in a while, but I'm telling you, if I drink one glass of champagne, I'm drunk. So you call this a cheap date.
0: Yeah, this like cheap. Yeah. So he said, if you want to save money, do it like this.
1: Yeah,
0: do it like David Guetta.
1: Yeah, exactly.
0: Looking forward to tonight? I assume you are.
1: Yeah, I'm very excited, of course. It's always a magic moment. And, you know, I'm very much about everything I do when I make music or when I perform is that connection with the people and trying to bring people together. And this is exactly what Tomorrowland is doing. So there's always like a magic of being together. And especially at a time when everyone is on their phones and on social media and very lonely in a way, I think those live moments, they are very, very important.
0: How do you experience people in front of you with their phones on?
1: No, this, honestly, I don't really suffer from that because usually it happens, let's say, you know, 2-3 times during the set. It's not the entire set because my set was never based only on visuals. It's very much the communication I have with the people.
0: Yeah.
1: So I don't have a problem with that. But what I have a problem with is the people feeling so lonely because they stay at home.
0: Yeah.
1: They get food delivery.
0: Yeah.
1: They speak on WhatsApp. And
0: they only watch their phones.
1: Exactly. So, you know, I think this gives us a superpower.
0: So,
1: you know, just to be able to be together and share an experience.
0: So we're really happy because you're going to bring a lot of people together tonight at the main stage
1: of
0: Tomorrowland.
1: That's the goal.
0: Thank you for being here. Thank you for being at Radio 538. And good luck tonight.
1: Well, thank you very much.
0: And enjoy the cola tonight. Wij gaan snel door naar Tomorrowland, de Freedom Stage. Daar staat namelijk te spelen Armin van Buuren op dit moment.

0: Smarland, how are we feeling tonight? I want to know who's ready to go crazy right here, right now. Now let me see those hands and make some noise.
1: She a freak.
0: What?
1: She a freak.

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How are we feeling? 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Come on, put them up. I said if you're ready to feel that

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Come on, jump on stage. 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

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I just want to thank Tomorrowland for bringing us together, because it's all about this right now. 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Love and music to be together. 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Let me see those hands in the air. 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

State of Trance. Andrew Bayer here. I'm just so excited to share a song I wrote with Jonathan Mendelsohn called I Wish You Well. It's the second single from my fifth artist album, which is called A Light That Guides Weary Travelers Home, and that comes out in September. Thank you so much for the support. Much love, and see you all on the dance floor somewhere soon.